did you ever realize that your mistake had a price? Oh, you threw it all away, 'cause you're the devil in disguise. Now would you ever realize the consequence?

sealed. 3 days of apprehension. But when the bandages were finally removed, there were no wounds, no burns. The fire had given its answer. The boy was king.

The land would choose its king. Håkon rose in command, not as a boy crowned by others, but as a ruler forged in war. Banners fell,

Skula fled north. 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He ran to Nidaros, to stone walls and sacred ground, to Elgaseta Monastery. There, he was cornered. There, the last rival fell. There, the war ended. In

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Longships crossed the Whale Road, sails filled with storm and purpose, reaching across cold horizons to Iceland, to Greenland, to the far reaches of the world. Oaths were sworn, banners were raised. No longer only King of Norway, Håkon became Lord of the Northern Sea Roads. This was his realm, a realm of wind and waves.

However, in the West, a rival king grew bold. Scotland challenged Norway's ancient claims. Håkon gathered a mighty fleet and sailed to defend the island realms. But the sea turned against him. Storms scattered his longships. Driven north to the Orkneys, he was forced

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This is a story carved from shadows, ice, and flame of a man that forged a united realm. Remember his name, Håkon Håkonsson, King of the Winter Throne.

0: I am speaking to you from the cabinet room at 10 Downing Street. This morning, the British ambassador in Berlin handed the German government a final note, stating that unless we heard from them by 11 o'clock, that they were prepared at once to withdraw their troops from Poland, a state of war would exist between us.
1: Who should find this unknown door?
0: I have to tell you now that no such undertaking has been received.
1: Shielded from the light.
0: And that consequently, this country is at war.

0: Bonton Radio i wszystko gra.
1: Yes. 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